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2: 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Because with him being the only black kid used to be up there. It used to be rough, but he used to fight it out. He was a rough kid.

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Perjantaisin aina ilta 7:ltä. Funky Friday. Get the funk up with Funky Friday.

Cause I gotta have faith. Ooh, I gotta have faith. Because I gotta have faith, faith, faith. I gotta have faith, faith, faith. Urbaanit soundit 90.8.

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2: 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Gia. And it ain't nothing but a Compton thing, y'all. 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